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2: 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Ti e din BMO. CBS Supreme Industries. Na obo me fie ne so ma men for 10 years now. 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
3: CBS di. Every bra me me say e be ya contractor yi. Wo bia ni ho a. Me di CBS products aye aduma ma na. Won kan fo me. Say chance pa ya de border so. Long span, galvanized, alloy zinc, and no metal trusses.
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6: 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Say the what do?
7: Enyamia, asedan kwama Angel Rock Mixer aboa me pa. 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
7: Se obi a wode there. Yo, kwai. Our pharmacies and herbal shops. Now, what do you want? What phone number is it? 0244-186-612. 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A painful, a bad time, one more money for any other one you feel doing a train come home.
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3: Nature information is like a nature that are well orchestrated, well planned. If the number of people are within the other side in the world, why enter Winneba? Not the dominant doors are in. Into not the no, the wabon, the crew, the go to the man. Yes, I am surprised. But I think the assembly need to take immediate protocol measures. One in the one we paper no assembly but check only now. Tiama doctor Nakare and you doctor Naka said more on Joe Gas, that is number one. Number two is more in the security, more about the proper the police for immediately taking an action. Immediately. Make us say there about four deployment aba a pam for one simaba, petrotimaba, shredo petroti, Winneba petroti, IGP so a move another team a waraba. So I think there for now, things are being stabilized.
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4: 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Yeah, it was said, yeah, as leaders, you know, you handle the issue in a certain way, irrespective of how unhappy we are with the situation. You know, it was said, you handle it in a certain way. And, you know, in them, I'll be a question there. I won't say, in Fanti 40, Kumasi, you're from Fanti Newtown, but on your Cape Coast. In fact, I be 40 Kumasi, you're from Awanga, on your Cape Coast. You per se, sa issue, a bit escalated. You can say, Nipa miensa na ewu. I'm very angry. The whole, if it's 100,000, gumwa, yeah, close to 600,000. I'm not happy with what has happened. I have over 2,000 WhatsApp platforms. I can just send a message to 2,000 WhatsApp platforms and there will be serious chaos. The police, we are going to allow the police to handle this matter. We are going to allow the police. We are going to be law abiding, but the law allows us to protect lives and property.
0: Mrasho bedwani awonu ni jirem di ma adeshia ewo eye gumwa central. 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
5: in other places that the Christians in Ghana are willing to support the building of the National Cathedral as you rightly pointed out and we also know of international organizations and donor partners who are willing to support build it what we need is the blessing we take away all the politics surrounding the building of the National Cathedral. I think it can be done by the grace of God. We have a song that says that the work is the Lord, so it cannot fail. So because it's the Lord's, we are going to build it. So as you come to the seat, we pray you that what you said at the vetting, you make it come to pass.
0: Reverend Dr. Cyril Fayosi, Chief of Penny Edema, Christian Council of Ghana, Nesema Hudubia, or the Etu Ja, and so on. 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
6: at the vetting I honestly sincerely think that there's nothing wrong with having a national cathedral. It is my honest belief that there's nothing wrong with having a national cathedral. I also know that there's some debate going on about whether the location was the right location. And at the time that the initiative started, I was part of the minority in parliament that really felt that it wasn't the right location and it wasn't the right thing to demolish all the houses of the judges. Mm-hmm. At that time, we had senior, you know, superior court judges, mm-hmm. Supreme Court judges, Court of Appeal judges, their residences were there.
0: No, Oswafwa, Oda Aswaya, Ehem Kronkuma, Empuntoni, Namamuo, Ahensam anafensu esom ensem ahodo eso no nyamfo mahama ayariga nsem ahodo bia wo de etu edwa eno na de shimama yenyina sa ensem su na yentwe wotiawa ento nkra emra yaba ye de amano nsem ebeba biwie kase no
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4: 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si sa uba yes, so person or install it at the mower, obey install him at the amount. Program bay and a person here. Say a year football, say a year movie, say a year kids program. And it is a program, dear. Obey so here, Odia Kacheno, Obey Mahu Dakota, now sweat him their coffee, Emma Noma su et me a coso, yaya delivery, and a call or memoir be dear. Bosome so, yes, so person recharge him out, so ya be recharge him. Edi amao, ema noma su etimi akoso, ye wa Brepo Junction, ewa sipumu, Kotoko Junction wo, ube timi afreye, naoni akasa, 0556-287757, 0556-287757. Nani basa kasa.
5: Abusia passport and I will pay an answer passport and open different open new one and answer open say renew 8 million mawa me patch your passport and cover PR passport and I open open standard 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million mawa no pay me patch your if chrome said there oh first number way say open standard passport, express passport, biometric birth certificate, and as a marriage certificate now, oh, for 0244-626-0035. Passport, and as a marriage certificate, and a birth certificate now, number way, and our fra, and you safe. 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When sa etimi akan ni etimi edo a passport ni etimi de wujuma etimi edema meko CBS Supreme Roofing Industries. Wamose color quota sheet, galvanized and aluminium sheet, afel long span roofing sheet and a metal trusses now. A CBS Supreme Roofing Industries in Penny for Wamase and I woke up Wamase Omoya free estimation, free technical advice. Afe Niamano, Oto de Wukamua, Babio de Cook, Masia Sedia, Wamu de Wukamo, Aqua Quajao free, Wabro Mutim and Yosempoa, Anasetaku, Wamasa Woma, Mu Engineers now, Ababe Severo Dino, Akacha Dino, Plan Way and Ausino, Plan Way and Albosso Bits my FA, Colorway and Awia, Anasa and Chance and Type say and Ope, Umpawe, J and Ope, CBS at the mouth free. I feel CBS say more running. I had their friends at Herba Industries. Now more running restaurant. More pep boxes. Etima package munia munro. And muniane. More pentua. Etima package munro. No. Me patcho Herba Industries for all. More CBS. I say. Was a take away both for now. More de ton muniane. More pa dear friends at Roberts. More pep plastic. I am nano. I spoon out. Me patcho more CBS. I say. Now what you make with this anima waina. Not much media to much media to much. Chroma said, Woman Tilquan and Yarakwine of Nocha Shomo, our Kumas Aja Industrial Area near CCC, of Rampen for 0246-514855, 0246-514855, and as a 050-235-510, 050-235-510, CBS Supreme Roofing Industries, was so done here the for me time, Eba Mesa. Time, herbal mixture. Was here there from some menstrual cramps, loss of appetite, after general body pains, and a time herbal mixture, and a etima to a time HH mixture, a unisex, and my enum. A member and so and was a difficulty in rating. Mini a bow boop no Johnsoa. Why as a counselor? Behrman's old Johnsoa. Why as a counselor? I feel immune system no. A booster at me the mall. A bro a more pomo or personal personal. And yam at my sister. I feel Behrman's room pomoa. I was so ya bowie. Now we are gentin at the sap papia bino. At the sap papia yino. I was sending him at me call your mall. I had time ever make sure. And I make come for it to me the mall. On my more say. Pharmaceutical shops and all. And I have shops in Oko. Not what to make a quack, Jibby. Now a friend, party four. I 0244-417669. 0244-417669. Time ever makes sure. And I meet me, I come for a day amount.
4: Okay. Whiskey, I don't know. Obesa Bana or the local stores in Ababa Tuasinemo. So Pesa Uko Dubai, Equia Juma, and Opey. The number ever between the CCC for number is CA. Now, ni and Kasanam say interview date, you know, I Saturday Ebeya, and no, I just a feat of this month, and I obey interview El Kumasia, and to say, Utiame, Nasa Opeso Quaya Juma El Dubai, and a warehouse at Juma, and a Okaquaya, and a man so a cleaner, also Peso Quaya cleaner El Dubai, and the matter say Amazona, been a number neighbor between the Sunday and so interview about Kosuan Kai, Sunday interview, no, about Kosuan Kai. 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Enzo Fernandez, and joining Manchester City, and which Jack Grealish, and some that joining Everton Timno, and now for Gabriel Yossis, and so, and joining FC Barcelona from Arsenal, Yenya, a year, 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was just a deadline dinner yeah this is a story no and so that team we have to turn and so and so that dinner no a Corson no unim say yeah the kind of Twitter and so that's a Chelsea team no and we are Manchester City and the offer no Ebeko ewi animu ho ene beto just a city and some dani tese ye Chelsea omu a agree ema noma and so etime kosu sanu anacho uti ye Don Sama ewo flala etini suwa wadi 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Now just omen the add-ons at the asoso and a kuba se chance for se masa. The mamo kasi ye dia kron namuno and your transfer deadline day. Ye betumia tom wabra yenya binto and

0: to Usukwache, of Usukwache, who is now a member of parliament and the government spokesperson. E kan se. Unhunya ono ebe kan. Ebe ma galamse no IOS. Na, there's a government in place. Or 15,000 army. Or close to 40,000 police officers. And quasi-security staff. And if the government cannot fix it, you cannot tell him say, merely because he's a politician. The chicken have come home to roost. And ne, do you think that somebody like Felix Ofosu-Kwakye will have the moral right to call for a collective effort?
1: Because now
0: against
1: you have
0: Galamsey,
1: you have the men. You are
0: exactly. Okay, some nette judge, and so kind. Was it 2 weeks? If the government is minded, and the only reason why government was failing then in the fight against Galamsey, eh, because the government is a friend is saying implicit.
2: Angel.
0: Who you only my good friend Sammy, your friend is saying Jemfi. What didn't he say about Galamsey? He went to the extent of even organizing press conferences, and was it saying so from different rivers, etre the turbidity levels. Today, their government is in power. It is clear even to the disinterested observer that Galamsey air Kosro. Have you forgotten about Professor Jampu? His insistence that a state of emergency ought to be called. If then, that state of emergency, he has a better state of emergency. What do you think we should be doing today?
1: Sabrenu. Ah, see, him say a Kosro.
0: A Kosro chain. I referenced Erastus Asaridonko. I think that is a good reference. Given the kind of work he has done so far as Galamsey air concerned. Every report he has given indicates that Galamsey has become worse.
1: Nanographic publication.
0: But in Kofo, the people who mounted the rooftops, shouting their lungs out, calling for emergency, a state of emergency to be called. And then where are they? They are quiet. That is the hypocrisy in our body politic. One Angel. Academic are consistent so far as the fight against Galamsey air concerned. The UTAC president, KNUSD, Professor Eric Ababare.
1: Yeah.
0: He has been very consistent.
1: Yes.
0: Very consistent. At the time, there were people within the MPP who thought that he was doing the bidding of the NDC. Today, he has been consistent.
1: Was it President Mahama a con man?
0: Unim. Me. I will not use those words on the president. But I think that he's a failure so far as the fight against Galamsey is concerned. Sabi, enyame na me Eric Kwabna che Ababare vocabulary. But media, from where I sit, I would not call the president a conman. But I think that he has failed so far as the fight against Galamsey is concerned. There were people within the government today who pointed accusing fingers at Nana Addo-Dankwa Akufo-Addo. They pointed fingers at Baumia as Nkofua Omo Eye Galamsey, and that they were the reason why Galamsey ain't minya. The two are out of office now. They have been out of office for the past 1.5 years. And if the fight is still going on, are we being told now then that the president and his vice are involved? Or the Jubilee House or the presidency for that matter is involved? And then, do you think that anybody would have the boldness to say that it is a collective fight? Especially if Nipakrodi Nimensemwa, Felix Kwakye Ofosune, Samuel Nete George, and Sami Jemfimo Kanhe in the past, in respect of Galamsey? Unim, it is obvious that people are dying because of this Galamsey. And the earlier something is done about it, the better. Why here? Obedjo is a wootil baby. Where to borehole, a wofie, and that you are not bothered. But you forget that ukokrom kokoto fish, ukokrom kokoto vegetables, cabbage, anything in kikaho. Do you know the conditions under which they were grown? Do you know where they were grown? Do you know the water that was used to water them? That is how serious the problem is.

0: there has been there are various scientists that are now busame about organ damage in Kikaho, yeah. And I was telling you that I have not read a particular paper that establishes a causal relationship between galamsey, yeah. But it is obvious that even without that,
1: Angel,
0: the chemicals in use, yeah, knowing what those chemicals can do potentially, are having an effect on the people living there. And I am sure that there are people in this country who voted for the NDC because of the promises that were made in respect of the fight against galamsey. And they disappointed. Would they not call the president a failure? They will. They will. And so far as galamsey are they concerned, there is the hypocrisy of the average Ghanaian. We have left, your friend is saying, the few academics to be talking about it. CSOs, any media for more. CSOs need media for more. But with respect to the media, and I was happy when somebody called and asked about that young lady who was stampeded.
2: Yeah.
0: Sobekaya.
2: Yeah, Sandra.
0: And Ofre, the royal correspondent. And then Oma. And who asked him, the aqua see, and he said, hey, my prayers are with her. But I was going to make the point. Say, what has become characteristic of our media today? Or start a project, or can one say 1, 2, 3? And no, no, no. Very few media stations, and a dear child could see its logical conclusion. Or can 1, 2, 3, 4? And no, no, no. And a lot of the time, they do that to draw traffic to themselves.
2: Yeah.
0: And could draw up the baby, I'll be doing no. Now, I'll be a quote unquote for want of a better word, I steal. What kind train traffic be brave you in the
2: Yeah.
0: I know Angel is different. And I know if Angel is minded, if I say yes, I deny, I be here. And so I'm imploring you, say, when you take up a story, don't leave it until you results. The media are partly to be blamed for the present state of affairs so far as galamsey is concerned. The civil society organizations, Mami Musao, in all sincerity, how loud the civil society organizations were in the past, galamsey wasem, are they that loud today? Are they as loud as they used to be back in the day, 2024, in the, especially in the roundup to the election?
2: Oh, and if for Kali Bishop conference crowd, they said, Nanu, your master, I have a come one. So, Mukradi, every day they are on.
0: You have still not answered my question. The civil society groups, Wangana, Imani, South groups, you know. Only Adrian said they were very loud on galamsey in 2024. And I only said
2: calling for a ban.
0: Any state of emergency in Nkeka.
2: And
0: exactly.
2: Calling for ban.
0: 5 minutes. Caught me as the and some fofro about the kind of things that are going on even within the MPP today. And so I'm a time no come. I was like, no show, oh show clock in Nkeka. I should have happened all the time, leader. Yes,
3: my problem sir. The kwame omojai a because omo who said. Nkosiaga.
0: Really?
3: Omo who say abiding to me.
0: So they should come back and tell us.
3: Say abiding to me.
0: Mom ran out me kase. Unim. Eh ferry. Ene yintimi nka huwa sembio. Then we know you for who you are.
3: Okay.
0: When President Kufo apologized to Ghanaians on the number of ministers in his government, having previously criticized the Jerry Rawlings government for the number of ministers in the womb, he earned him a lot more respect. Because as it is, say omuye di no ma meka, they leave us to conjecture. They leave us to speculate. And then more, and the speculation is that they are in bed with the government today.
1: Angel.
0: I don't think omuntimi enka kasa na omoka ebibi etremo. If it's gotten worse, the expectation would be that ombeka sa more even now. Ombeka sa kosi se.
2: Alright, Professor Ocha de Mensani and no bon commono. Meba namina we new patriotic party mu said the party no Ashanti region cra me misano misano executives the current executives no crowd.
3: Umre no co but mo ye can mine and once a the back and forth gold board.
0: Yeah.
3: Minyante
0: Benkawon. Gold board issues nina. It is obvious. One thing that is accepted by both sides is the fact that there have been losses. Now it appears to me, say entokwani nina kwa kwe, are the losses the fault of a friend saying gold board and as a Bank of Ghana. And the reference material, the IMF document, which document says there's a loss by the gold board by the Bank of Ghana, but a niema way niema na okan wa semno a niema gold board here. Majority the mention as adie hame ene as I sit here. Eh, the apparent lack of interest in your friend is saying no. the substance of the issue, the matter. About losses, no, maybe a free. And if there's somebody who can be held responsible, who should it be? And about a personal confrontation or fight, if you like, between Sammy Jemfi and Afenyo Marking. May me worry, you know. I have absolutely no doubt in my mind. Say losses, akoso. As to where it should be placed, it is obvious that Gold Board had a role to play, Bank of Ghana had a role to play. It is the reason why we should delve deeper. There should be a team that looks into it and comes out to tell us, baby, cry this year. Not only with a view to punishing, but there is absolutely no doubt that that project is a good one. In 2022, Unim said, UAE official sources about gold, free Ghana bar, 49.7 tons. Ghana official records. I think 10.2 is a 10.9. And it definitely there was a need to do something. Almost 30 years, withholding taxes, formalizing it, and kick out in Yajuma. And Tikoku says, Yen tunnel the price, I'm on the choir, but on the free or more. What I say? And none of you say, those are accounting losses, they are not economic losses. And then Giga, I brofo to the average man on the street, and chassis and anything. And Sanya Mano, and I went. Properly constituted team tenacity was hardy we want a bit media ba media my dean a measure the mutual cuckoo singing and say your friend is saying you bear at the way a team will be put together near his animal. Then sometimes I get the impression say Sammy Jemfi is being paid back in his own coin. You know, he was very loud. What I say, okay, can Zimbabwe, and sometimes you get the impression say. So there be fa Sammy Jemfi as opposed to say fa you find yourself for saying you don't come. People would want to talk about it more. It comes with the terrain. What I say, and my expectation was that he would have toned down on his vituperatives on your friend is saying Afenyo Marking. Unfortunately, Ababe war of worse insults in Kikan. The average Ghanaian does not benefit. What the average Ghanaian will benefit from? Benu. A friend is saying, committee, a bet nasi, no mashishim, na ni me woman in a mon farm rye, near swim be beef him. Now, omwa, omotimususua, a farm on the swim be beef him. Say, a cock or susu say, the drew baby, I was say, ma obi punishment, tibia, near the man.
2: Yeah, it's true, but honorable, Mahama Yarika,
0: yes,
2: sir, Lord, say, I can was, am I a benefit? Bank of Ghana, Nina Duman Kwan, say, oh, honor.
0: Kwame, with the rule, I'm sorry, I'm having to cut in, but there are losses, beba. But you ought to mention and say, how were those losses occasioned? And on him, because it is coming from Mahama Ayariga, do you think that, in all sincerity, Mahama Ayariga could have come out to say otherwise? So there be losses, and losses. You see, losses now, but no, he cannot be saying that, given the kind of politics we do in this country. And he said, "Free whole bar is taken with a pinch of salt." And I only mean that, Mister. Who feels say, young fan say, "Wana Jerry Ahmed, the deputy, minority chief whip, and now say, my part." And I can say, no, make the Mahama Yarriga again. No.
2: But what kind of inflation as if say to me because of ABSA transaction, I might say inflation agent, maybe interest rate name.
0: Grammar. Grammar.
2: Bro.
0: Oh, yeah. na inflation ni ngiga on ni ngiga on. The average man on the street, what is he feeling in his pocket? That's what's most important.
2: You admit the program is good, but there are some things.
0: I doubt if there's anybody in the MPP today who says that program ni nye program papa. Why would the MPP be rightly saying, it was started by Baumia? Mm-hmm. It is a good program. And it didn't make us say, and who he has a better answer. If there are corrections to be made, those corrections are done. If there is a way to minimize losses, then we apply that route.
2: Okay. All right. Geisha Soup. Nay, say, Uhien Bia, a 10 Ghana CD for the lemon, the shea butter, the coconut 180 gram, no, a 10 Ghana CD, say, now for you, the geisha black soup, and a day, a chakuka kra, a 180 gram for 12 Ghana CD, in TVCT, supermarkets, any shop, ubia, okwa, usi upe, geisha soup, geisha, or say, gift from nature wrapped by geisha. Okay, Sanso ena enables microcredit si se uhiye sikade ya adia uhiya sikade ya kleo ni eme bi ewo port ana o store na o ye no eduru mrebe so uhiye sikade credit to ni eme gumwa uhiya se obe free. 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Sir, my memory on a movie. Oh, mommy.
3: Kwame.
2: They say, I got six minutes.
3: Okay, so NPP, National Executives Election, now I weigh anymore. And no, and some of the doors, a bear assessment on a different day after in there. Because your cohort, they wait in the time, no, into the next 6 minutes, no. See, a cooker, a chairman for the party in the region, and Raumoko. Flag bearer, how a coach here, Koka leadership party, no, and Nipafu for a canon. The expectation with them,
0: me that's it. First of all, I have not had the opportunity to personally congratulate Chairman Koka on his win. Now, it was obvious from the very beginning that Koka was going to win. For me, I'm over Jantua, no, be winning. I think that initially. Amfa Jantua was contemplating so Obe call for chairmanship. Mm-hmm. Then he assessed the situation and realized that Koka e di enimu. And the toss me no nenye popularity contest no kwakoye.
3: Right.
0: He had something I would know GD say party ni be benefited from. And indeed there was no point in going to contest Koka when it was obvious Koka was going to win. Na the opeso or ye de boa party ni in the region no will lose it out because he's lost the election. Into a call for a friend is saying first vice.
3: Yeah.
0: I think that this is the best array of executives the MPP has had in a long while.
3: Mm-hmm.
0: Oshe Denis Kwakwa, very experienced. Francois,
3: yeah,
0: very experienced and intellectual power excellence. Except that I have told Francois and we are down for about 2 years near the D from one bowl every Monday to Friday. So okay. That's how close we are. I've told him, sir, what I look forward to seeing an impact of the degrees and the qualifications, you know, the experience, the education he has had on his leadership as a general as a secretary of the party in the region. Or about 3 master's degrees or PhD and in a count. But I'm one of the people who believes say it is not in qualifications, it is not in certificates, it's about the impact you are making on the ground. The qualifications have a role to play, but you make nonsense of all the education you have had. Obisi, nese wasen kakoka bantem. Look, nyangu ponjeshe ni niema pepe. If everybody is kind to you, there's a tendency for you to take omo kindness for granted. And why also when you be a or rude on your kind, and to be baba your papa,
3: then you appreciate. Now
0: when he saw, and it was good that we had the kind of leadership we had in the past. I will say it here and now. Won't to me a madam for or you mean I thought won't to me and all. I have said this several times. He himself has acknowledged that. But I think that so far as Ashanti region is concerned, in this day and age, then you won't to me and then was a Odi partner. But sometimes what people fail to understand, there are people who may have supported his bid at a personal level, but it's not because they felt that he could do the job. But because of a certain relationship they shared, a certain loyalty that existed between Omumi and and you bet me a catcher and say, "Unim, aye a ukui. Minyi ni se unewa sa oye. Minyi ni se bet me a wene. Mensu media, metu ama. Adi amin ti minye. Eni se me kwa bonti a kwe campaign ama se kofu fronso entu ma. Because aye mi se juma no bet me aye. But Cook ahead the way he has started. Of all the regional chairmen in the MPP, if there is one that is quote unquote most important, a Ashanti region. Of all the regional executive committees in Ghana, in the MPP, if there is one, who here ye pay Ashanti region, and I'm saying Ashanti region is the heartbeat of the MPP, and when you get it right, Ashanti region, it has a rolling effect on all the other your friend is saying regions now. Akan, look at the way he has started, and I was particularly impressed with. Immediately after he won Oko, Dr. Kukufu, and then Nikoshia, and then magnanimity, Kukufu Susu, demonstrate here, say he's ready and willing to help out. It was obvious Kukufu wasn't going to win because one, he came in late, two, there were people who were not too sure about the real commitment so far as position near concerned because no, they can't send Oko for general secretary, and when Yanko Noba. Koka has started off right. His visits to council for his visits to patrons and Sanima, he's doing very well with his team. I just pray say enye 9 day wonder. I just pray say. Nipa na akani nyina be was a level of commitment. In fact, leadership num no. Nipa na menye too sure about the assistant secretary, lawyer Chichi. Because na me nim no. But I've had opportunity to listen to him twice. And I think I'm satisfied.
2: Okay.
0: He knows his onions. And there's every indication so obekodeni. Now, even before we delve into the national leadership in Kekahono. There are two things that makes a political party win an election. The force of the party in government. It's obvious that there are many faults with the present party in government. Oshe Galamsi, Oshe Star 24-hour economy that was promised. Oshe, your friend is saying, rule of law, Semnen and Kekahwa. But the second one, the package and the organization of the party in opposition. And there are people who asked me, say, on the second leg, you know, is the party ready? And I'm sure with him, we would know when all the elections are held. Yeah, substantive leaders. But if Ashanti region leadership, anything to go by, anything to go by, there's a lot of hope. One thing I need and go for a more to about for the national election, you know, to be wary of. The criteria, the chairman, you know, it should be the same criteria. First vice, second vice, third vice. And next, the team who was voted for as the chairman, Uniho, Chairman Bute, has had to step in. And he said, oh, you see, a criteria that is less stringent than the Chairman Bute, he's the party chairman now. Okay. Was set criteria no, such that say chairman ni honor vice chairman ni STP ina, say we have weighed him, he is equally fit to chair the party going forward. There are a lot of people who are coming in for this competition. But can you imagine what will happen or what would have happened if the party had a mechanism? John Buedu, Ejakun, one of you, Afoko, Samikra, and there's one other, I'm Zomir 5. Can you imagine that party need to me harnesses, Uncle Foya Dina, say, we are chairman, we are first vice, we are. We will not lose out on Uncle Foya or more ideas, any or more a commodeba. Unfortunately, any sana system, I long to see a day when you bet me a yinko for. It should not always be about an election.
2: Okay.
0: We should have the opportunity to select particular people for particular positions going forward. Thank you very much, Kwame.
2: Thank you, Prof. Professor Dr. Ochade Mensa. And I, you know, Ebo and Komono. Asidan Kan, wa uti, like.
0: Mami, we say asi. Abribia, medana si wokukwem. But I should do this publicly. I had a secretary called Doris. When I was chief executive officer of Konfanoche. In fact, Meme Koyena, the previous CEO, not any secretary, I kept her there with me. And she's one of the reasons why I had some semblance of success.
2: Okay.
0: Ewo Konfanoche. Doris Nyamisha, no nyokese.
2: So I appreciate Jumao here, Edemao. Nyamisha Ma Doris, maybe I will be in that Benan, Enra, and don't crucial summer.
0: I'm talking about the executive director, Ghana Standards Authority.
2: Don Christian Sama is next.

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15: 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Gaming Commission of Ghana. Ashenka Tweimu Aja to Musa Eye. So when you run fear do what you are, and for whom she will be.
19: Hey!
0: Doctor, I'm using nuts and a cobble will be a woman.
1: Say, say, dear,
0: and quiet this little room.
1: I'm not even a full broom.
0: And I was the diaba,
1: a year organic,
0: or the hammer and sneer and what dear ye, and to some of your payment,
1: and also with natural hair,
0: and poor with dreadlocks, and the yanya, your cobble bring shop where you yet ye,
1: the amuzu hair food,
0: and the best little anymore.
1: Senior bubu,
0: dear Emoha,
1: a bar at some for Yaraba,
0: a year with Siranina,
1: I'm a one to me for natural hair and nansen,
0: and it's in ya, and who are Gia Botswana,
1: or beyond it's in ya boncher one.
0: The solution,
1: eh? Yeah, I'm so helpful.
0: Cosmetic shops in Bia
1: and Biwaho
0: need to do a move.
1: Fred 0242 95 50 0242 95 50
0: I'm so helpful.
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20: All right, good morning.
21: Yeah, good morning. Brasson, first off, and Eba, Don Summer, and the entire team, no, are you ready for today? And then, midweek, and the same Pinoa, and Eba, said the unimun as usual. And performance on sem eya good e sem and afi if you sem pinoa e wo pono so no pay obete e hun sem ti ya da say e mo che e mo akwa na ye mo angel in the morning team no and so abaso e won koma hodo a 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And so Eddie Abama Renfise, this weekend, and a Ghana Premier League, and so Shasia, Oko Amanonia, all the major leagues, you know, and ya Shasia, among for enjoy games, you know, and our beloved Ghana Premier League, and so Shasia, this weekend, in T, Yadahunsen Pinoa, and so Ebebreo. But therefore, Nasema Buafo, Naya and Tinsu Quantimpono Emo, midin the Mauko do. Yes, I say our bash digital satellite as we yeah na bash as bash as say we pay decoder no way install it say FA say we hotel say be a guest house restaurant or game center our self free bash no ba e be installation no e dey ma wo or no and e be boa na package our panel won saka o pese unya now they enjoy football, and now say what they enjoy a movies and entertainment. Bibi absolutely here, Biano, Ofre Basha, Obeba, no, I best settle. Come on, oh, so you now, person recharging so Obeba, I be what you might at the amount. Bash, our Brepo Junction here, our ship, Umu, Kotoko Junction, wa Obet my friend, oh, I was 0200 050 848, and I say 0556 287 7757. Now on a bash digital satellite, actually, and come on. Yakoswa das idea na yanko midima fo herbal clinic. 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Doctor Time daso asem na meken or se yadia no baby a shebia ebibidro ano ribe tuas ye enti ya kanfuna so yamao yadia na sedi etie biano say stroke, diabetes, a prostate, ana or se all kinds of diseases. Ubana wase uye test near the shadia. Laboratory services no ne honomo a na obeye no medima fo herba what the time ebe to so any my friend no Dr. Time da so owo bua kwa gogo obetima friend no e wo 0244774282 na wo ne medima fo herba en so atwe en komo na wo bua o na wanya yaresa akwato ojumade so ye mo shi na enko J-Boat Real Estate. 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Young Cosunasi, Ewa, Adriani Pahat, Asuya, Adriani Pahat, Upe Saudi, M1EGA, Obaco Adriani Pahat, a local pa Jack. So far, so good. Omoa, Omena Quenya, I could testi Adriani Pahat, no. So far, Obia, Bonanum Seya, Wase, Fufafufu, and Crime Bay, Live Soup, Abe, and Nasa Bunabunu, Banko Banku, and Indiana Ope, Okro Stew, Wase, Abetia Pa, and Katakwain, and Afe, Yamadiano, Unyan Yes Anwa, and Abad, Adriane Pahats, our North Central Suhaya, Obe, Phase One Gardens, Heye, aha, O dear friend, on Yahusa Oba, 0551 882177, and I say 0534 882523. Now, Adriane Pahat, Oma Savio, come on. Now, what did you aboard with your ma? Now, so what to me? Aqua Nimpa, now sanitia, now, and I see a pinoir and come on. 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I say your partner for life. Na betano for uncle mano ekoso pa. I simple. Ano paya ube timenya 2000 Ghana. And your welcome bonus. Odi ane say betano ube create account no. 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And we betano adia omudia different. And no, e koso pa udinsu pa na usika abetom.